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1: 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I might have covered somebody.
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1: 910 North Wenatchee Avenue, the light's not working correctly. The RP said they're waiting at the intersection for 5 to 7 minutes while on Wenatchee Avenue. Train turn left on the 9th Street and go up towards the college.
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0: 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We're good to go. Clear and hold for you.
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2: 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I didn't see any notice forgery, so I will be clear.
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1: Get
0: ready to go, Detail. 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
1: Okay.
0: 1K37 to

Viracom DO 14, Patricio Esqueda is clear, 2032, one order. Thank you.

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1: 17-0 Tom, he informed me down the street there they placed the out their car. Break 16, what was the female driving? 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
1: 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I contacted the RP on 107 Lincoln. You can clear it on our port.
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0: 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The 8 is responding to a convulsion at 393 Totem Pole Road in Manson.
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0: I read the up node. Updated notes on 108 Lincoln. Cleared out, no report.
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1: Yes, sir.
0: 7355.

We're coming at your south unit, harass it. We're coming to the 8 status. K-27, RP wants a phone call. K-27, 758.

0: Merrick 1, that's the sender unit, malicious mischief. The 1200 block of Cherry Street, there's a mid-20-year-old female with purple hair that's throwing poppets at vehicles. She's currently with a mid-40s white male standing outside a silver Dodge truck, license David 27943 Edward. And the RP wants a phone call with the outcome. MK14, time to make it.
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0: Clear, come on, take over that plate on that truck. Return to a Jarrett Erdahl at 1209 Cherry Street, and he's clear.
1: Come on, take over, you can have it.

0: 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Douglas County Valley Patrol's phone call on a theft call, 150.
1: Yeah, 40.

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1: 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There's nobody matching that description there. Awesome.
0: Go ahead.
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0: To Washington, Charles, 399, 542, Union. 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

Sir, we're coming at you, South Union Trespass. Donna Juana's Tamales, 522 South Wenatchee Avenue. There's a homeless subject digging under the steps. It looks like he's trying to set up camp. He's 6 foot black male wearing black shirt, sweatpants. I hope he just lives in the neighborhood. 1K27, 1860.

0: North Patrol's a 911, 3026 Manson Boulevard. 254. We had an open line. It sounded like things were being thrown around, and then a female CN speaking Spanish sounded upset. They were plotting at the house closest to the road, 3022 Manson Boulevard, with 5 meter accuracy. No answer on callback. K54 1817.
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0: Were you able to get anybody back on the line for the 911 hangup?
1: Negative. I'm not getting any answers on callback. The call disconnected.
0: 29, I'm gonna expedite my response.
1: K-29, 1823.
0: K-30, where are you coming? 1K30. Can you reattach me to 111 Lincoln?
1: 1K30, 1823.

0: for Alma Cape or Michael Johnson, still has that DOC, Frank.
1: Copy. Can you show me in the air? 1K4, 1823. Ballard, breathing problem, 625 Okanagan Avenue, number 6, Wenatchee. Breathing problem, 625 Okanagan Avenue, number 6.
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1: 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I'm going to try again with an interpreter. However, he did confirm that there was no immediate need for law enforcement.
0: K-29, 1829.

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0: clear from a Cape Orleans, there's a hazard in the north heading.
1: K-29, we're coming. K-29. 2930. 2926 on main. No answer on 2 attempts.

0: confirmation. The call was plotting at the location closest to the road. It looks like there's multiple dwelling units on the property, but the only official address is 3022 Manson Boulevard.
1: I think we're going to be away.
0: K-29-1835.
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2: Step Schmidt, Sam, Charles, Henry, Mary Ida, David, Tom, Bertha Gage, George Adams, George Edward, Bill W. Williams, 11, 19 of 2008.

Vehicle Exchange Street is clear. 2228, no wireless communication devices. Okay.

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1: Austin Halverson. 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Leave us close to Robert. Stand in Arizona. Versus Roman. Middle Street, George. 04-26-2008.

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0: Charlie, we're coming at you southbound at Suicide Threat 132 Lincoln.
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1: 1400 block of Matt House Street, 5 ago, females arguing with the male in the red vehicle, unknown license or description. The female got out of the vehicle, the male drove off southbound, the female sitting by the park crying.
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for the 519 North, you may have 911. 1745 Edge Cliff Road, the neighbor ran over and said to call 911. They don't know what's going on. Actually, it sounds like it's an 8 call. Okay, 3320 on it.

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0: 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First is Salgado, second is Atunias. Adam Nora, Tom, Union, Nora, and Cedra. 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
1: 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Com deal 16-7.
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0: When active patrols, disabled vehicle, left tail, mile post 97, right shoulder, gray, Pontiac, BMT towing is en route, ETA 9 minutes.
1: Flag down, Columbia Police.
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0: Dispatch Patrol. Vehicle debris, North 97th, between mileposts 170 and 171. Blocking unknown lane.
1: The phones in the north office are down.

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1: Possible structure fire. Area of Alberta Avenue and Woodring Street in Kashmir. Possible structure fire. Alberta Avenue and Woodring Street in Kashmir, 2051.

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I'm Wenatchee North Patrol's Marine, 135 Farnham Avenue, Chelan Boat Launch. 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Subjects are possibly HBD in a white 25-foot boat with a red stripe and open bow. RP's advising that they've been loud, driving where they're not supposed to, and speeding. They're currently at the boat launch, believed to be picking up more people. Monkey 24, 2055. Okay.

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0: 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Approximate 10-year-old child racing around on a motorbike, not stopping at stop signs. 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
1: 37.
0: 1K37, 25 North Southern Street, the Hilton Garden Inn, room 65, verbal disagreement with partner. RP is trying to leave and needs his items from the vehicle. Request assistance in getting the items. No weapons.
1: 37.
0: 1K37, also the RP will wait out front.

0: Long Contender Run, Conrad, clear stuff. 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

0: Intercom, Douglas County Bridgeport Patrol, the disturbance 1541 5th.
1: I'm just coming down Fifth Street. I'll be there in about a minute or two.

Servicon VO 22, Viking Female leaving now and believe it's going to be a white passenger car.

0: 33rd, Tom, what was the room number?
1: One K33. It was room 465. However, the RP is waiting out front.
0: 33. We're in contact.
1: 1833, 2113. K8. 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
0: Greetings from the 1-5-6.

Pittsburgh, Schwann County Valley Patrol's phone call on a domestic disturbance. It'll be 156 Lincoln. Mm-hmm. 2136.

0: River Comma, Wenatchee North Patrol, the vehicle theft, call 158 Lincoln.
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0: 860 South Mission Street, Wenatchee Valley, Quaker stop. Through Voyant, Spanish interpreter, RP was pumping gas and someone shot at him.
1: 24.
0: 1K24, RP is not injured.
1: Copy, I'm in the area.
0: 1K24, 2148.
1: Ferry now.
0: Units covering. I copied 1K37 coming down ferry now.
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1: 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Welcome to the County Valley Patrol's theft, possible civil 160.
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0: Sounds like Wenatchee PD had a shooting on the south side. Can you get the information for an attempt contact?
1: 64, what's going to 67? Rivertop Key 37. Key 30, 21, 57.

0: Rivermount 91 lifeline breathing problem, 1021 in Dulce Lane. Breathing problem, 1021 Dulce Lane, East Wenatchee.
1: West 2, correction, East 2, 113, Charles Springs 6440, X-ray.
2: 76, 159. Wenatchee 64, county advised not attempt to contact, collision, not requesting state assistance.
1: 64.
2: 64, 2159.
0: Columbia Ventures.
2: Yeah. 221.

0: 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Six Mass A, up to the plate. Copy, clear turn.
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0: Minor parking lot collision, info exchange, clear, no report.
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1: 1230.
0: The vehicle is on a job. Give me the correct vehicle also.
1: 1230.
0: Can you give me an address assigned stolen? Unknown who took it at this time.
1: 1233, 2223.

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1: 24.
0: 1K24. 14-year-old Katie unknown last or phone number expressed intent to kill themselves, said they had a knife and then disconnected. The sleep fiber is the internet provider. Suicide hotline said that the IP address returns to an address in Wenatchee unknown further. 1K24, 22-31. K54, 22-31.

0: Okay, 3-3 from.
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0: Can you put out a ATL for the vehicle as well? I'll be clear for port call.
1: Received. Also.
0: 33.
1: The RO advised it had temp plates, but I see there's a plate in DAPS.
0: 33. The plates are not going to be on it. She hasn't picked them up yet.
1: Received. 2237.

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1: 14.
0: Address 2209 Grant Road. Daughter Kenya was grabbed by father. Daughter's crying in the background. Apparently Peter does have a gun in the residence.
1: DO 1722.

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0: Riverham, Douglas County Valley Patrol's weapons violation call pending.
1: Yeah, fine.
0: 1107 South New Oak Lane. A pickup drove up and was shooting in front of the RP's house. Heard the shots about 4 minutes ago. No description of the vehicle. Heard two shots.
1: Yeah, fine.
0: Yeah, fine.

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Twin Gator 4.

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K-54,

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0: We have a Comanche North Patrol trespass. 1K33, 1225 North Manetti Ave at the Red Lion Hotel. Male followed the guest into the hotel. They don't know him. He's in the lobby. Has gray hair, last seen wearing gray t-shirt. White male in 40s with a beard. No weapons. Requesting 5-year trespass.
1: 33.
0: 2307.

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0: 5 River Sam, I'll be out on the RP.
1: EO5 2010. Vehicle left. No direction of travel was provided. They're now just requesting that law enforcement drive through the area. K54 3310.
2: K29. I don't know where 54 is, but I'm only about a mile away from the location. I can take care of driving through. You can disregard them.
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0: Okay, third server comm. We clear you, Joe. He's left.
1: Three, 23, 23.

Burcom, Douglas County, Bridgeport Patrols, illegal burn. Study the area of 908 Foster Avenue. RPC, someone's burning in the area, not sure exactly where. It's giving her a headache, and she says it's very stinky. DO20 and DO22, 23, 25.

to the Comanche Noise Control alarm. 1K33, 1742, North Wenatchee Ave, at Sonic. 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
0: TO5.
1: One, two, zero, four, 400 block of East Mountain.
0: 2330.
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0: Bradley.

0: 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I'll be clear in our report.
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0: Parker coming at you south unit of a barking dog complaint. Call pending. It'll be 182 Lincoln.
1: 24.
0: Okay, 24, 23, 37.

0: Come up, please.
1: Five Rubicon. Will be clear.
2: CFI 2338.

0: Beautiful.
1: I think the address will actually be 965. It's directly across the street from the one that's listed on the call.
2: Can you see if there's a county unit available to contact near me for reference the test at the Malaga range from previous?
0: 624, 23 to meeting.

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0: 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Preference, Terry.
1: Go ahead.
0: That's all of the food systems here today. Thank you for the basis of the food. 541-140, Black Brown, with the number 3682. But the session was not a description. Subject 2002
1: 6-4 6-4
0: to 2322.

0: We're coming at you north, unit FS. Cleared at 1121 8th Street. Suspect is now at Safeway. It's a theft of a bike. It occurred about 15 ago. It's a blue Mongoose bike.
1: UTL on any barking dogs. You can keep this call open. I'll call the RP in a little bit. I'm going to back 33.
0: Copy. 2344. Suspect described as a white male, mid-30s, wearing a gray sweater and jeans, has a pit bull with him. RP's in his red Ford Explorer.
1: 2344.

0: Sir, Comptroller County Valley patrols and assist agency Crescent Street and Ferry Street. K58, they patrols out with a black 2006 Cadillac, Charles Sam Nora 9868. They're requesting Shalam respond routine for a call in reference to the Malaga range.
1: K40,
0: 2345.

0: 1K30 with Tom. I'm away at Safeway. Theft.
1: Okay, 37, 24, 6.

Okay, 33, 2348.

0: River Kamwanachi North Unit. I have a domestic disturbance in the ozone.
1: 33, go with the details.
0: The area is a Washington State Patrol, 2822 Euclid Avenue. RP asked her dad for a ride and he's threatening to beat her up. RP is in the vehicle with him. RP sounds HPD, says that both of them have been drinking.
1: 33, and I'll be attempting contact with my suspect.
0: Okay, 33, 2350.

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1: Color 2014 Honda CRV 427 to Rocio Perez out of Chilean. 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
2: 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Traffic stop, Crescent Ferry.
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1: 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This is Nick. That's really short for Nicholas. 10, 10, and 95. 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
1: Burcom 1K33, Zachman is suspended, revoked third, with ignition interlock device required, and convicted. 2354.

0: K48,
1: I'll be in route 186. They're, as far as you know, they're still at the WSP office.
0: Correct. They said they were going to wait there.
1: Got it.
0: 1K10, 2356.

0: YK24. I'll be clear also.
1: Okay, 24.
2: You can close out the animal problem, no report, and I'll be en route to back 10.
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0: Michael's returned to the owner and doesn't want to pursue charges. He'll be cleared in our report and then wrap up the message.
1: 1K3301. Burcom 1K10, we have an open line from the RP. You can hear arguing. Father saying, can you go take it?
0: I'm in the area.
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0: Burcombe 1K37. I have a Jerzane Gonzalez, born in 1968, 2028 clear, convicted, inactive.
1: 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Left 13, at the hour.
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2: When the DRE is available, if you're willing to do an eval, location will be 6.
1: 64, is there 18?
2: 37 to 10, they decide if you're available to do it, they're going to do it at the district office.
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0: Boy Union Robert, Nora Edward, Tom, Tom. First, Charles Henry Edward, Young Adam, Nora, Nora Edward, Little B Boy, 1993, 10-01.
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2: Greenman Assist Agency, you can use WST's address. 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
0: K-58, commercial burglary alarm, gallery, front motion, standing gallery and chapel. Responsible advised that no one should be there and will not be responding.
1: 50.
0: K-58, 213.

0: 6, G4N, you blood draw complete. En route, PCRJ.
1: Go ahead, name and date of birth of the custody.
0: What is the RO of the vehicle?
1: 54, 260. US Foods Chef Store, iPhone crash notification. 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Flooding south of the US Foods Store in parking lot with 36 meter accuracy. 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Continuous rain.
0: 5-4.

0: Server Compton County Valley Patrol for information. 8 is responding to a breathing problem. 3525 Birchville Road. K-40, 217.
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0: Walker Denver, come on in the area. Awesome.
1: What detail?
0: Did you say it was in the parking lot where it was parked?
1: Affirmative. On the south side.
0: Copy, there's nothing here.
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1: 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You can clear this Norport.
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K26, 318, over Comm-K40 status. K40, 318, over Comm-K48 status. K48, 318, over Comm-K58 status. K58, 318, over Comm-K8 status.

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1: 1K24,
0: 309 Hawthorne Street, Unit 204. Around 6 o'clock, female was knocking, banging on RP's door, then possibly went into a neighbor's apartment at Unit 205. Amber Philippi, RP advised order with Amber. Black female, laughing rain. Frost fawn hat, white top, black leggings, possibly associated with the white Ford. Or an SUV, four-door with handicap place card in front window. It'll be Charles Lincoln Boy, 2799. 1K24, 620.

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0: Rush 62, Cascade Ambulance, unknown injury collision, Alala Canyon Road in Buck Run Lane, Kashmir. Unknown injury collision, Alala Canyon Road in Buck Run Lane, come out 636.
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0: Hudson River Comm K5, we still have an open line. The call taker can hear birds in the background. There's no vehicle sounds or talking. K5, and it sounds like my partner disconnected and attempted call back. There was no answer.
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0: Can you pass on to state that there is a white sedan headed found on US 2, probably at about the monitor flat right now? That is, he was doing excessive speed.
1: I'm sorry, you said he's. Sorry, I was trying to clarify the direction. Did you advise eastbound?
0: Sorry, you were broken up. I think you were asking, I would like you to advise State Patrol.
1: K62, how's my signal?
0: K62, I can hear you now. Eastbound, monitor flat.
1: 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And River Com K5, I attempted the number. Once voice calling in.
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0: Charles Paul John, 9041. South Division and Schooling.
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0: Battalion 2, Battalion 1, Engine 1, Engine 2, Engine 3, Ladder 4, Ladder 10, Engine 13, Ballard, Structure Fire, 210 North Perry Avenue, East Wenatchee, Structure Fire, 210 North Perry Avenue, 10-704.
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2: Two parts last. First part, Ramirez. Second part, Martina. First of Mateo, Mary Adams, Ocean. Middle, G, George. 09, 24,
0: 62, go with the year again. The end of your transmissions are being cut off.
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0: 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Forty-seven, Curtis Ickes is requesting a phone call. 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

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This will be at Old Navy. Multiple trips.

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1: J62.
0: 3500 block of Fairview Canyon Road. RP just came upon a black vehicle upside down in the middle of the road trying to get further.

0: Okay, did the river come? I'll be responding so to fill further information.
1: 62 received. We have an additional caller. They were the driver. There were two occupants in the vehicle. They don't think they're injured, but the vehicle is on its top.
0: 62, I'm assuming still

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0: 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They're now with a passerby.
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0: 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Confirm Charles Sam Nora 9896. I'm getting a white 05 Toyota Sequoia.
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1: K-62, can you add him as contacted? He'll be the father of the driver.
0: 749.

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0: 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ETA, I think, is the same.
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0: Riverton 150. 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

0: What kiss up?
1: In the time of this property.
0: Okay, 7809.

0: someone that's north in a trespass. Okay, 50, it's at Wenatchee Specialty Store, 1210 North Wenatchee Avenue, Suite K. There's a subject that needs to be trespassed for 5 years from location. Was in there the other day on drugs and harassing customers. He's currently across the street by the bus stop by the Red Lion.
1: Okay,
0: 50, description is a static male, gray afro-style hair, blue jacket with fur around the hood, no shirt, black pants, white shoes, has a mountain bike, might be Sam Cuevas.
1: 1-5-5.

0: River Camel to this Sam. 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
1: 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It is Sam. I'll be away with the RPD exit.
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0: 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Also, looks like registered owner for that vehicle is a subject out of Buffalo. Looks like it was purchased about a month ago.

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Mansfield Ambulance, second tones for chest pain, 290 Road 21 Northeast. Mansfield, second tones for chest pain, 290 Road 21 Northeast, timeout 849.

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0: 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K-62, 900.

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0: 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On call back, the principal advised it was a missile trying to get an outside line.
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1: 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There's a subject requesting a phone call.
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0: Whoever comes Schilling County West patrols an alarm. K-65, RP's calling from 2649 Sumac Lane, advising there's been an alarm sounding for the past 24 hours from one of the vacation homes across the street from her. She's not sure what kind of alarm it is. K-45,
1: River, come clear, report negative.
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Coming into center unit, Malmesh requesting contact 44

Silvercom Gale 33. There's a tribal officer at the Bridgeport office requesting contact.

Tower Thomas Lake County North Patrol's Hurricane 45 Lincoln occupied Winnebago. 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
1: 862.
0: Units covered. This will be on Stamilt Hill, the south of Stamilt Creek in the S-curve. A white and blue station wagon, possibly a Subaru or a Toyota, is in the ditch. The male driver was acting like he was strung out or on something. I repeat that it looked like he lost a wheel and then just put it in the ditch. Non-injury and no airbag seen.
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DeVita dialysis, 116 Old Station Road. 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
1: 45, it's missing the left rear wheel and blocking. Can you send the next rotational tow?
0: K45 also.
1: Go ahead.
0: Most recent contact in that vehicle was May 10th of this year. It was Gilbert Tedeschi. He's flagged in local as guns on person.
1: K42,
0: 1036.

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0: November Com K45, Timberline Tow, 20 minutes east.
1: 45. And could you give me the VIN?
0: Do you want the whole thing or the last four?
1: The whole thing.
0: John Frank 2. Sam John Adam. David Charles 9. George Henry 5. 055. 95.
1: And what year was the vehicle?
0: 2016.

0: We'll get 13.
1: It's white, black, and red. GMC Denali. I'll go with the numbers when you're ready.
0: Wenatchee.
2: Yes, it is.
0: 40, I think.
2: 1042.
0: It was a little stretchy. I'm going to read it back to you. George Sam 5, 278, 0 William Mary Adam.
1: Correct. I've got another question.
0: Go ahead and try. You're pretty scratchy.
1: Five, six, three, eight.
0: Racing 1042.

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1: 13, copy.
0: 13, 1044.
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This showing expired 2025 on a 2020 something Challenger to Randy Martin, local showing him in room 302.

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0: Quinnette Control's erratic, west to Mompost 105, a black Acura plate similar to Charles, William X-ray 0526. William travel near the ditch, RP no longer behind.
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0: 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Charles, this is Charles, 986. I'll go, yeah.
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0: Hotel 1 Anchor South, unit Tresa. 31 in front of 1517 South Wenatchee Avenue, A&N Plumbing. There's two homeless subjects hanging out. One female in an electric wheelchair, and then a male black clothing carrying a baseball bat. They want to move to Lump.
1: CWH, back to CMC. Come up 1211. River Humshaline K, North Patrol's harassment threat requesting a phone call. K46, we just used the Chelan office as the address. We didn't have an address for where it occurred. 46, 1211.

back in some. Five, 6 1. Paul Frank 1 0 5 6 6. 5 6 1 12 13.

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1: 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I think you said the first was Lisa Sailor, and who was the other?
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0: I don't need those returns. They've moved along, and I'll be clear. No report.
1: Receive. I found her. 35, just helped me find the other guy. I was just getting ready to run him.
0: Go ahead.
1: She's suspended third, and I'm running. It's actually Eric Carrera running now.

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Trevor Combs, Chelan County North Patrol. 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
0: Were you able to attach the victim and the suspect on this call?
1: I attached the suspect. I didn't know if we determined which one was the victim.
0: K-46, that's going to be Lassie Jones, Mr. Cassidy. Also.
1: K-46.
0: Alexa is another witness. Did you dispatch to the city of the edge?
1: Received. And I'm going to call you for further on Cassidy. Seven on Douglas County Valley, Patrol Sergeant Abandon, 78 Lincoln. 25-12.

0: coming. It's South Unit of Harassment, 75 Lincoln, and you can call K46 if you need further.
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0: 5, Robert Paul, 00046, 2006, Peterbilt, 379, expired 2025. There's no RO information listed.
1: Just to verify the last two, I have our 64.

0: 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No RO information listed.
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Sulfur.

0: 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Reference 118 Lincoln, vehicle legally parked. 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

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Reference 170, we get the trailer and the vehicle are both pulled into the driveway of Clear North Park. 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

0: Another cup, tea, 42. K42, the vehicle prowl in Antioch has been reopened. RP requesting a phone call. She has additional.
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The animal problem at 919 Cashmere Street reopen. RP's requesting that phone call. Okay, 1K7, 1305.

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1: 1K50.
0: 50 would be in front of Cannabis Provisions, 831 North Miller Street. There's a white male, 40s, 58140. Curly, dirty hair, appeared to be waving a large Bowie knife in front of the location.
1: 50.
0: 50, 13, 20.

to 12 Ballard, convulsions, 1510 9th Street, Westside High School, convulsions, 1510 9th Street, and now being advised to cancel.

0: River comes Chelan County Valley Patrol's fraud forgery report.
1: K-45.
0: The RP, Katrina Colby, is in the Wenatchee PD lobby for contact to make a fraud report. She's also the RO of that vehicle on Smiltville this morning.
1: 45.
0: 45, 1320.
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0: K5. We have Christy Wise calling back for you. Can we put her through to your phone?
1: Yes, please.
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0: 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Okay, 50, 1331.
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0: 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Status.
1: Yeah, 46, sir, come on. 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

0: Gilman Engine North. Going to have a robbery call not in progress. Kurt 30 ago. It'll be a lobby contact for the victim.
1: Walker 50.
0: Walker 50, 1343.

0: And so the guy at the cannabis sounds like possibly the same guy, the suspect in the robbery. The 40s, 50s-year-old Hispanic male, black medium-length hair, scruffy beard, had a great big knife on him. Now the male did pull the knife out and threaten the RP when he stole his bike.
1: Okay, 42, 1345.
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2: Did the vehicle staff just need a phone call?
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0: Grey River. 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
0: Boy, Ocean Union 4556.
1: 1352.
2: NK31 River, come away.
1: 31, 1352. River, come 1K108. That goes back to 2019 Nissan Rogue, Larry and Carolyn Dressel, 1518 Madison.
0: What's the contact, Sam? We're in the Derrick parking lot.
1: For AC 1353. Do you need the air?
0: No, he's being cooperative. I'll take 7 to 35 over here, though.
1: Copy.
0: 13, you ever come on that list?
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0: Listen, I just wanted you guys to be aware of an 8 call that they're going to a Goodwill next to the drive-through in the grassy area. There's a male slumped over, his face was leaning up against a large rock, and he had blood all over.
1: Got it.
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2: Myself and C-47 will be out at Milepost 93 on Highway 2 for follow-up. 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
1: 14, sir. 1K37, 35. You can assign me the suspicious.
0: 35, 14, sir.
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2: 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He does say he sees him. I don't know if he's going to contact.

0: further complicate status. K-62 also. Can we put Alejandro Ramirez through to you? Affirmative. Overcome K-62. It looks like he disconnected. If he calls back, we'll transfer.
1: K-62, yeah, he called back.
0: 14. 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
0: Is Windio 20 handling the welfare check?
1: He wanted a case number traded. I'll find out if he's going to handle it. Or 7, did you talk to him yet?
0: Not yet.
1: I'll find out.
0: 13, copy. If he is handling it, you can clear it out. 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
0: 31. 31 would be at St. Jude's, Fort Correction, 1545 South Mission, main office. They assumed it was an audible panic alarm, and they're not going to call into the location due to the type of alarm.
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0: 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Units covered, I copy K68 clear, and just confirm that was K28 with report narrative.

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1: I'm making a contact with the main office.
0: I copied making contact at the main office. The rest was unreadable. It's really scratchy.
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0: 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Sounds like maybe it's Sam's back at the location. 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
0: This is going to be a false alarm. I'll be clear, no report.
1: 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He's leaving now southbound Emerson. Left his trash everywhere. They do want a 5-year trespass and contact him.
0: Monkey 53.
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4: 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That's the three. Go. Second left. And head. Left one. Possibly the middle of the car. 4-8-20-10.
3: He's clear on a permit. Are you handling the Access Public? 32 North Jamison Lake Road in Grimes Lake. There's a wildlife unit out with a male. It's got a NOAX William. Wildlife unit is no longer answering their status. CO 32, 1434.

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0: same first, middle, and last as the RP. 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

0: coming in South Unit, hit and run, 10 block of 1st and Street.
1: 1231.
0: 31, occurred in the 10 block of Thurston Street. Suspect vehicle last seen southbound on the avenue. It's a silver Ford F-150 with an oversized canopy on the back.
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0: Okay, I'll have her come in the area.
1: 35. And RP did not see driver. A witness told her it was the

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2: There's two loose dogs, the area 1909 Northwest Bates Avenue. 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They were last seen, possibly with their owner, a dark colored Ford SUV. They kept getting in and out of the vehicle.
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0: John Johnson, Michael, Kevin, black male, 228 of 9261, 282, brown and black. So escape test 80, DOC, optic call and confirm and see if the gel will take.
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1: Chaland Fruit, 0 block of South Apple Blossom Drive, in the warehouse parking lot. The silver Hyundai Sonata and a white Mazda. They were advised to start exchanging information. K42, 1522.
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0: You can show Michael trespass for 5 years. He did not want his copy, and I'll be clear. No report.
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2: 46 is trying to contact Bomb in Alamascar. I just, northbound mission at PT. I'm going to attempt to relocate.

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0: I'll be making another
1: PSA. 815 North Baker, number B-Boy 224. PO 25, confirm unit number again.
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0: Tell the Art Zach to get a better location. The warehouse is on Apple Boston Drive.
1: I think my partners, maybe on the phone with them, they're giving coordinates. I'll try to figure it out. Thank you.

0: 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I'll be clear. No report.
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0: 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The coordinates that he provided put them by Trout Blue Chelan off of 150 in Hauser, or maybe off of Anderson. I'm not sure where the driveway's at.
1: We've driven through there. We'll try again. If you talk to him, have him flag us down.
0: 1536.

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0: First of March, Middle of J. John, 0317 of 64.
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0: Two last, first last is for Ramirez, second last is Delario, Sam Ocean Lincoln, Ocean Robert, Ida Ocean, no middle, Allen, no middle, Sam 02 of 97.
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1: 62, and what was the name of the RO again?
0: First name Joe Lynn, last Sinopoli.
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1: 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I can add her to the call.
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0: 1-2-3-3, over. Come on, I'll be out with 7.
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0: Edge Patrol's information aid to responding to 900 block 5th Street for a female that fell off her bike. 13.
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0: The homeowner at Kensora Yale for the alarm call earlier is on the phone. Can I put him through to your cell?

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0: 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I've got a name number for Alexis.
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2: 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It'll be a Cascade Christian Academy at the parking lot off of 5th. Looks like it's a two-vehicle, one adult, one child. Adult has head injuries, still gathering further.
0: You'll be in route.
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3: 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Timeout 1616.

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0: Douglas County Valley Patrols, property 137, what'll be contact?
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1: EO-33, this was an automated report.

0: won't get the dealer comp. Do you have the driver's?
1: I'm just running Jacinia Bernal, born in 95. Just confirming that's one of them.
0: Correct. That's driver number 6.
1: And go ahead with driver 1 if you have it.
0: Driver 1 is license number William David Lincoln, 4 Sam, 428 Frank, 1 Sam Boy.
1: Proceed, 1627.

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1: 42, yes, I did. I can't, I was trying to get it up. It's Adam Beaver King, 2876, Silver 2003, Mercury Mountaineer, 7-2026 to Arenio Espinosa Sanchez or Andrea Torres Blanco, 105 East Eli Lane.
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0: 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The RP is requesting a phone call.
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2: 71, Lincoln.
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